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Together, we are all Nova Scotians. We are the true North, strong and free. We are proud to be Canada.

0: These days, he spends his time as keyboard player and vocalist for the group Styx. That is Lawrence Gowan and Moonlight Desires. Halifax's greatest hits, 89.9 The Wave. Good morning. Got a hump day upon our hands. We are into the second day of September. Hope you are doing well. Not a bad day on the way today. Looking at a mix of sun and cloud into the afternoon. Fog will burn off this morning, and we're looking for a high in the mid-20s. Cloudy periods in our forecast this evening and into the overnight. When we continue, we will be hearing from Phil Collins with some movie music and with a little ditty about a woman who has staples where her navel ought to be. Jay Giles Band, Centerfold, coming up.
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0: Phil Collins, Against All Odds, Halifax's Greatest Hits, 89.9 The Wave. We are on the way to Labor Day weekend, and if you're looking to get out and do a little bit of partying, there's a Labor Day block party that will get underway 10 o'clock Sunday evening and run through until 3:30 Monday morning. Now, there is an admission charge. It's all going down at 1743 Grafton Street. That's at the Dome. You're invited to grab your friends, hit the dance floor, and make a night of it. More details on this Labor of Love Labor Day block party can be found on the DiscoverHalifaxNovaScotia.com website. Coming up, the number one enjoyed by Cher after Whitney Houston, Looking for a Dance Partner.
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5: A mix of sun and cloud today with a high of 22 and a high UV index. Partly cloudy tonight with fog patches overnight and a low of 12. And mainly cloudy tomorrow with a high of 20 and a high UV index.
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1: Good morning. The Nova Scotia Energy Board has invoked the interrupter clause to increase the price of diesel. It sits at a new minimum of $2.434 in the Halifax area, up 6.1 cents overnight. The board says this change is necessary due to a significant shift in the market price. The price of gas is not affected. A former accounts manager at the Quality Inn Halifax Airport Hotel has managed to avoid jail time after pleading guilty to stealing nearly $30,000 from his employer. The Herald reports Bruce Labolt had been handed an 18-month conditional sentence, which includes a year of house arrest. He has also been ordered to pay back the money, complete 100 hours of community service, and his conditional sentence will be followed by 18 months of probation. Labolt pleaded guilty to fraudulently refunding customer bills more than 200 times in 2022 and 2023. An audit raised red flags after it was discovered those refunds were directed to a different card than the customer had used to pay. A 53-year-old man is facing charges for exposing himself at a McDonald's restaurant in Dartmouth. Police say late Saturday afternoon, a man in a convertible drove through the Pleasant Street McDonald's drive-thru, ordered and picked up his food while not wearing pants. He was later located at a residence in Eastern Passage and arrested for committing an indecent act. Police have charged a 43-year-old Halifax man following a weapons incident on Cogswell Street. Halifax police say they were called to the area of Cogswell and Creighton around 4 p.m. Monday following a report of a man threatening another man with a firearm. Officers located and arrested the suspect nearby without incident, and a replica BB handgun was also seized. Brad Mullen is facing six charges, including assault with a weapon, pointing a firearm, and other counts. Halifax police have issued a renewed call for information on the 10th anniversary of the homicide of Ricky Walker in Dartmouth. Just before 2 a.m. on September 1st of 2016, 48-year-old Ricky Walker was found in medical distress behind the John McNeil Elementary School on Lehman Drive. He was later pronounced dead, and his death was deemed a homicide. Investigators believe there are people with information that could help solve Ricky's homicide and are encouraging them to come forward. Ricky Walker's homicide is part of the Major Unsolved Crimes Program, which offers a cash reward of up to $150,000 for information leading to the arrest and conviction of those responsible. In sports, the Guardians beat the Blue Jays 6-1 to hold their lead for the final AL wildcard spot. Cleveland is a game and a half up on Texas and Baltimore, with Toronto sitting 2.5 games back. Elsewhere in the majors, the Yankees bounce back with a 7-3 win over the Angels, while Seattle down the Red Sox 9-6 in Boston. Now you're up to date. I'm James Faulkner.
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1: A mix of sun and cloud today with a high of 22 and a high UV index. Partly cloudy tonight with fog patches overnight and a low of 12. And mainly cloudy tomorrow with a high of 20 and a high UV index. 89.

0: Music from the odds, someone who's cool. Halifax's greatest hits, 89.9 The Wave. A traffic note to pass along once again today from 9 until 4. Brunswick Street between North Street and Portland Place will have some work going on. This is to facilitate road repair work. So stop-and-go traffic in the area while the work is underway. Drivers should expect delays and are asked to use alternative routes where possible. And that work will continue 9 until 4 daily through Friday. Coming up, we'll be hearing from Brian Adams and chart-top and movie music from Survivor on the way.
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6: A mix of sun and cloud today with a high of 22 and a high UV index. Partly cloudy tonight with fog patches overnight and a low of 12. And mainly cloudy tomorrow with a high of 20 and a high UV index.
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0: Brian Adams needs somebody. Halifax's greatest hits, 89.9 The Wave, on the second day of September. Got some folks from the world of music putting candles in the cake today, including Steve Porcaro, American keyboard player, composer, and original member of Toto. In addition to working with Toto, he was a session musician for many years. He composed the music for the song Human Nature and produced the synthesizer for The Girl Is Mine for the Michael Jackson album Thriller. And Rosalind Ashford, who was one of the Vandellas, backing up Martha Reeves, celebrating her 83rd birthday today. And we've got a couple of back-to-back classic Motown acts on the way. We'll be hearing from Stevie Wonder after the Four Tops.
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0: included, my favorite extreme sport is trying to carry all the groceries inside in one trip so I don't have to go back to the car. Or taking a gamble on if the leftovers have gone bad yet. Or washing the dog with the intent of both of us coming away from it with both our dignities intact and no hard feelings shared. It has yet to happen. And another example of extreme sports, putting on my socks while standing up. Tunes continue. We've got the Tenants on the way after some Skinnerd.
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0: The Tenants, Sheriff. Halifax's greatest hits, 89.9 The Wave, and needless to say, a whole lot of brouhaha over the last couple of days with the administration south of the border changing the name of Lake Ontario to Lake America, at least the southern half of it. And Google has bent the knee, and they are now splitting the lake in half. However, MapQuest has seen their downloads soar. The app for the navigation service, founded back in the 1990s, is sitting atop download charts in Canada and the U.S. following the company's announcement that it will not change Lake Ontario to Lake America on its map in response to the president's executive order calling for the renaming. The company posted to social media the same day that Trump directed the Interior Department to officially rename the lake. They said, "We're not changing it."
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7: A mix of sun and cloud today with a high of 22 and a high UV index. Partly cloudy tonight with fog patches overnight and a low of 12. And mainly cloudy tomorrow with a high of 20 and a high UV index.
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1: Good morning. The Nova Scotia Energy Board has invoked the interrupter clause to increase the price of diesel. It sits at a new minimum of 243.4 in the Halifax area, up 6.1 cents overnight. The board says this change is necessary due to a significant shift in the market price. The price of gas is not affected. A former accounts manager at the Quality Inn Halifax Airport Hotel has managed to avoid jail time after pleading guilty to stealing nearly $30,000 from his employer. The Herald reports Bruce Labolt had been handed an 18-month conditional sentence, which includes a year of house arrest. He has also been ordered to pay back the money, complete 100 hours of community service, and his conditional sentence will be followed by 18 months of probation. Labolt pleaded guilty to fraudulently refunding customer bills more than 200 times in 2022 and 2023. An audit raised red flags after it was discovered those refunds were directed to a different card than the customer had used to pay. A 53-year-old man is facing charges for exposing himself at a McDonald's restaurant in Dartmouth. Police say late Saturday afternoon, a man in a convertible drove through the Pleasant Street McDonald's drive-thru, ordered and picked up his food while not wearing pants. He was later located at a residence in Eastern Passage and arrested for committing an indecent act. Police have charged a 43-year-old Halifax man following a weapons incident on Cogswell Street. Halifax police say they were called to the area of Cogswell and Creighton around 4 p.m. Monday following a report of a man threatening another man with a firearm. Officers located and arrested the suspect nearby without incident, and a replica BB handgun was also seized. Brad Mullen is facing 6 charges, including assault with a weapon, pointing a firearm, and other counts. Halifax police have issued a renewed call for information on the 10th anniversary of the homicide of Ricky Walker in Dartmouth. Just before 2 a.m. on September 1st of 2016, 48-year-old Ricky Walker was found in medical distress behind the John McNeil Elementary School on Lehman Drive. He was later pronounced dead, and his death was deemed a homicide. Investigators believe there are people with information that could help solve Ricky's homicide and are encouraging them to come forward. Ricky Walker's homicide is part of the Major Unsolved Crimes Program, which offers a cash reward of up to $150,000 for information leading to the arrest and conviction of those responsible. In sports, the Guardians beat the Blue Jays 6-1 to hold their lead for the final AL wildcard spot. Cleveland is a game and a half up on Texas and Baltimore, with Toronto sitting 2.5 games back. Elsewhere in the majors, the Yankees bounce back with a 7-3 win over the Angels, while Seattle down the Red Sox 9-6 in Boston. Now you're up to date. I'm James Faulkner.
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1: A mix of sun and cloud today with a high of 22 and a high UV index. Partly cloudy tonight with fog patches overnight and a low of 12. And mainly cloudy tomorrow with a high of 20 and a high UV index.

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1: 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Brand new Vogue Optical web poll question in play today on our website. 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Wide variety of topics. Always inviting your participation. Now, heaven knows we're paying a whole lot for gasoline these days, and in the near future, we could be paying even more. We want to know, do you support or oppose the government increasing fuel taxes later this month? The Canadian Taxpayers Federation released a Léger poll showing that 63% of Canadians oppose the federal government hiking fuel taxes later this month. So the options on our website are strongly oppose, somewhat support, or strongly support. Do you support or oppose the government increasing fuel taxes later this month? You can let us know on our website, 899thewave.fm. Coming up, we'll burn up some petrol with Tracy Chapman after a number one from Ace of Base.
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11: A mix of sun and cloud today with a high of 22 and a high UV index. Partly cloudy tonight with fog patches overnight and a low of 12. And mainly cloudy tomorrow with a high of 20 and a high UV index.
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0: Tracy Chapman and Fast Car, Halifax's greatest hits, 89.9 The Wave. And not that long ago, Madonna had a high watermark in her career with the release of her album, Confessions 2. It debuted at number one on the Billboard Top 200 album chart. It was her 10th number one, making her only the third woman in history to achieve the double-digit number one status, joining Barbara Streisand and Taylor Swift. In addition to being number one in the States, it was number one in 17 countries around the world, including Canada. Debuted at number one on the Billboard Top Dance Albums, Vinyl Albums, and Top Album Sales charts as well. Coming up, musical memories from Madge with Like a Prayer.
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0: From the West Coast, that's Chilliwack, and what you gonna do? Halifax's greatest hits, 89.9 The Wave. Thank you for letting us be part of what you've got going on for this Wednesday morning. You may remember last week with our Vogue Optical web poll question, we were asking you if you had ever relied on an AI chatbot for medical advice. Well, heaven knows that AI is certainly having a big impact on the medical community. Now comes word that neurosurgeons in London, England, have performed the world's first successful AI-assisted operation to remove a brain tumor, saving the sight of a 48-year-old man. The surgery was performed in May at the National Hospital for Neurology and Neurosurgery, part of the University College London Hospitals, NHS Foundation Trust, but they kept it secret until last week while the patient recovered. While the surgical team remained in full control, the AI system analyzed live camera footage during the operation, helping identify key structures like nerves and blood vessels that should be avoided near the tumor on the pituitary gland. And the patient said, "When I came around, I could see everything in the room clearly. I was able to walk independently without glasses or sticks within a week of surgery." Coming up, music from Paul Jans. We've got In Excess next.
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0: That is Paul Jans and Every Little Tear. Halifax's greatest hits, 89.9 The Wave. And beginning tomorrow, we're going to be dealing with something we haven't had to deal with in some time. And that is folks going back to school. Not only walking on the sidewalks, but also school buses back in operation. And a reminder that drivers and cyclists must stop when approaching a school bus with flashing red lights. This applies regardless of the direction of travel or the number of lanes. It is, of course, illegal to pass a school bus when its red lights are flashing. The signals ensure that students can safely board or exit the bus and cross the road if needed. Coming up, a pair of number ones. We'll be hearing from the Fine Young Cannibals after George Harrison.
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9: A mix of sun and cloud today with a high of 22 and a high UV index. Partly cloudy tonight with fog patches overnight and a low of 12. And mainly cloudy tomorrow with a high of 20 and a high UV index.
8: 89.9 The Wave.

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4: Good morning. The Nova Scotia Energy Board has invoked the interrupter clause to increase the price of diesel. It sits at a new minimum of 243.4 in the Halifax area, up 6.1 cents overnight. The board says this change is necessary due to a significant shift in the market price. The price of gas is not affected. A former accounts manager at the Quality Inn Halifax Airport Hotel has managed to avoid jail time after pleading guilty to stealing nearly $30,000 from his employer. The Herald reports Bruce Labolt had been handed an 18-month conditional sentence, which includes a year of house arrest. He has also been ordered to pay back the money, complete 100 hours of community service, and his conditional sentence will be followed by 18 months of probation. Labolt pleaded guilty to fraudulently refunding customer bills more than 200 times in 2022 and 2023. An audit raised red flags after it was discovered those refunds were directed to a different card than the customer had used to pay. A 53-year-old man is facing charges for exposing himself at a McDonald's restaurant in Dartmouth. Police say late Saturday afternoon, a man in a convertible drove through the Pleasant Street McDonald's drive-thru, ordered and picked up his food while not wearing pants. He was later located at a residence in Eastern Passage and arrested for committing an indecent act. Police have charged a 43-year-old Halifax man following a weapons incident on Cogswell Street. Halifax police say they were called to the area of Cogswell and Creighton around 4 p.m. Monday following a report of a man threatening another man with a firearm. Officers located and arrested the suspect nearby without incident, and a replica BB handgun was also seized. Brad Mullen is facing six charges, including assault with a weapon, pointing a firearm, and other counts. Halifax police have issued a renewed call for information on the 10th anniversary of the homicide of Ricky Walker in Dartmouth. Just before 2 a.m. on September 1st of 2016, 48-year-old Ricky Walker was found in medical distress behind the John McNeil Elementary School on Lehman Drive. He was later pronounced dead, and his death was deemed a homicide. Investigators believe there are people with information that could help solve Ricky's homicide and are encouraging them to come forward. Ricky Walker's homicide is part of the Major Unsolved Crimes Program, which offers a cash reward of up to $150,000 for information leading to the arrest and conviction of those responsible. In sports, the Guardians beat the Blue Jays 6-1 to hold their lead for the final AL wildcard spot. Cleveland is a game and a half up on Texas and Baltimore, with Toronto sitting 2.5 games back. Elsewhere in the majors, the Yankees bounce back with a 7-3 win over the Angels, while Seattle down the Red Sox 9-6 in Boston. Now you're up to date. I'm James Faulkner.
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4: A mix of sun and cloud today with a high of 22 and a high UV index. Partly cloudy tonight with fog patches overnight and a low of 12. And mainly cloudy tomorrow with a high of 20 and a high UV index.

0: 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We've got a brand new Vogue Optical web poll question in play today on our website, always inviting your participation. Now, the federal government temporarily suspended its fuel tax on gas and diesel a while ago, but they are looking to hike its fuel tax back up to 10 cents per liter for gasoline, 4 cents per liter for diesel. 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Tunes will continue on a Wednesday morning. Picture perfect music from Def Leppard with Photograph.
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2: A mix of sun and cloud today with a high of 22 and a high UV index. Partly cloudy tonight with fog patches overnight and a low of 12. And mainly cloudy tomorrow with a high of 20 and a high UV index.
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0: They are continuing their world tour with dates announced for Mexico and South America in the fall of 2026, and they are also working on a new album. That is Def Leppard, Photograph. Halifax's greatest hits, 89.9 The Wave, minutes away from the hump day edition of the 89.9 Minute Music Marathon. Opening segment will feature the Paolas, Tom Petty, and Sheryl Crow. Meantime, the tunes will continue on your Wednesday morning. Coming up, we've got you two.
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Halifax's greatest hits, 89.9 The Wave. Coming up on the Music Marathon, REO Speedwagon, a chart-topping Grammy Award winner from Paul Simon and Art Garfunkel. Right now, Bonnie Tyler. 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

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Serving up some meatloaf and I Do Anything for Love from 89.9 The Wave. On the way, some Billy Joel. We've got Rick Springfield with Jesse's Girl. Right now, we'll keep things rolling with Corey Hart, In Your Soul, on The Wave.

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Billy Joel, tell her about it. 89.9 The Wave, on the way to 10 o'clock. That is going to do it for Mrs. Baldwin's third favorite son. Enjoy the rest of your day. We will get together again tomorrow morning. Kick off a brand new day together. Meantime, as the music marathon continues, Sixpence None the Richer, Nicolette Larson, and Simple Minds all along the way. Here's Harlequin, on the Wave.

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4: A mix of sun and cloud today with a high of 22 and a high UV index. Partly cloudy tonight with fog patches overnight and a low of 12. And mainly cloudy tomorrow with a high of 20 and a high UV index.
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6: A mix of sun and cloud today with a high of 22 and a high UV index. Partly cloudy tonight with fog patches overnight and a low of 12. And mainly cloudy tomorrow with a high of 20 and a high UV index.
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7: Mix of sun and cloud this afternoon, a high of 22 degrees, partly cloudy, and a chance of showers this evening. Fog patches will develop near midnight down to a low of 12 degrees. For Thursday, mainly cloudy, a chance of showers in the morning, a high of 20 degrees. Thursday night, rain expected. Environment Canada issuing a special weather statement, a warning for the potential for significant rain between Thursday night and Saturday night.
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1: A mix of sun and cloud this afternoon, a high of 22 degrees, partly cloudy, and a chance of showers this evening. Fog patches will develop near midnight down to a low of 12 degrees. For Thursday, mainly cloudy, a chance of showers in the morning, a high of 20 degrees. Thursday night, rain expected. Environment Canada issuing a special weather statement, a warning for the potential for significant rain between Thursday night and Saturday night.
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0: greatest hits for the Maritimes. That would be Tal Bachman and She's So High. It is the 89.9 The Wave Voga Optical Web Poll question. Do you support or oppose the government's increasing fuel taxes later this month? Now, to be clear on increasing taxes, the taxes aren't going up to higher than what they used to be. We just received a break from the taxes for a couple months, and that break is now coming to an end. So there's no new tax, or it's not going up more. It's just returning. So do you support or oppose the return of the fuel taxes later this month? Strongly oppose, somewhat oppose, somewhat support, or strongly support. I mean, look, if they spend the money wisely, I guess, yeah. You know, we've been used to paying it, but, you know, a 10 cents a liter, we'll feel it for sure. Anyway, have your say at 899thewave.fm.
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0: Curtis Hitch for the Maritimes, 1 week Bare Naked Ladies, and Roxette, Listen to Your Heart. It seems certain people are on an eternal search for the fountain of youth, and it appears to be raw garlic. It's become very popular among people who claim it boosts energy, improves digestion, and supports heart health. Some influencers are crushing a clove and then mixing it with honey each morning. The routine is supposed to help maintain a youthful appearance and stable energy. Large amounts of raw garlic can cause heartburn, bloating, gas, bad breath, and body odor. So no one will want to get close to you. Maybe that's why it makes you look younger, because you look good from a distance. Nobody wants to be close enough to smell you, though.
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2: Mix of sun and cloud this afternoon, a high of 22 degrees, partly cloudy, and a chance of showers this evening. Fog patches will develop near midnight down to a low of 12 degrees. For Thursday, mainly cloudy, a chance of showers in the morning, a high of 20 degrees. Thursday night, rain expected. Environment Canada issuing a special weather statement, a warning for the potential for significant rain between Thursday night and Saturday night.

0: Greatest hits from the Maritimes, Lovers in a Dangerous Time. Bruce Coburn, Human League, Don't You Want Me. I'm Nathan, and hey, here we go. Second day of September, a couple of great shows. Australian Pink Floyd show is tomorrow, as well as a Trooper performing at Casino Nova Scotia. Now, if you say, well, I'd like to go to both those shows, no problem. You go to the Australian Pink Floyd show tomorrow, and Trooper's doing two nights, so then you can go to Trooper the following evening.
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3: Good afternoon. Another day, another interrupter clause. The Nova Scotia Energy Board has announced it is invoking its interrupter to make a change to the price for diesel fuel as of midnight tonight. It's the second straight day we're going to see an unscheduled change to diesel prices. Yesterday's interrupter increased prices by 6.1 cents overnight. The Energy Board says the price of gas won't be affected by tonight's change. The federal government has extended its gas tax cut until January 31st of 2027. Multiple reports today say the excise tax on gasoline and diesel will remain suspended. The move saves Canadians 10 cents a liter on regular gas and 4 cents on diesel. The tax break was set to expire on Labor Day. Gas prices have been rising again due to intensifying conflict between the United States and Iran. Ontario's premier and the conservative leader had both been calling for this extension. A special weather statement warning of heavy rain later this week has now been expanded to include all of Nova Scotia. Environment Canada's advisory is calling for significant rain from Thursday night to Saturday night for western and central Nova Scotia. The timeline for eastern Nova Scotia is midday Friday to Monday morning. The national forecaster says a slow-moving system feeding on tropical moisture will move into this region and says rainfall rates of 10 to 20 millimeters per hour are possible, even higher in isolated thunderstorms. It adds there is some uncertainty still as to where the highest rainfall amounts are going to be, but the potential is there for significant totals. The Student Transit Pass program will live on this school year in the Halifax area. The municipality has announced today it will be funding parts of that program that were cut by the provincial government last spring. The program provides a free annual transit pass to students in grades 7 through 12. For this school year, HRCE will be funding the passes for students attending five schools where public transit is more practical than school buses. The province continuing funding transit passes for Halifax youth connected to income assistance, and now HRM is funding passes for all remaining grades 7 through 12 students, including those who are homeschooled or go to private school. The city says this year the student transit pass is going to be delivered through the Halifax Transit Payment app HFX Go, but you can still ask for a physical pass as well. Halifax police say two people have been charged with stunting this week along the same stretch of Highway 111 in Dartmouth. On Monday morning, HRP says officers ticketed a 30-year-old man after he was clocked going 133 kilometers per hour in an 80 zone on the 111 near Mount Hope Avenue. This morning, a 30-year-old woman was handed a stunting ticket in that same area after being caught going 138 kilometers per hour. HRP says a stunting charge is automatic at more than 50 kilometers per hour above the speed limit. The fine is nearly $2,500. 6 points are added to a driver's record, and the driver is suspended for 7 days. A Nova Scotia judge has dismissed a lawsuit against Halifax police over a 2023 arrest. Sean Bonito was arrested outside on Gottingen Street near the North End Public Library for inciting hatred and causing a disturbance. He was preaching loudly with a microphone and speaker, making provocative comments about the LGBTQ plus community and abortion. Police received a number of 911 calls about his yelling and inciting hatred. Bonito refused to identify himself to officers and was arrested. The court found Sergeant Michael Cheeseman had reasonable grounds for the arrest. Bonito was later released without charges and filed a suit looking for more than $1.2 million. The judge ruled there was no breach of the man's charter rights. The Nova Scotia Association of Optometrists is getting the word out about programs providing eye care to children who need it ahead of the return to school this week. Dr. Maria Coward says the ICI Learn program is now entering year two.
4: It's a program that provides free glasses to children that need it in primary and pre-primary across the province. So If you're in primary or pre-primary, you go see your optometrist and they find that you need glasses, then you can get a pair free of charge through this program.
3: Coward says that program has provided more than 200 pairs of glasses so far across Nova Scotia. The association also offers MSI eye exam coverage for children under the age of 10 every 2 years, with more frequent coverage for kids with a visual condition. In sports, the Blue Jays look to bounce back tonight against the Guardians after a series opening loss. Elsewhere, Boston is home to Seattle, and the Yankees visit the Angels. Now you're up to date. I'm Mark Hodgins.
5: Halifax traffic, there are a couple of issues to be aware of right now. First and foremost is an accident in the south end that's taken out power to the area. A good chunk of the south end now has traffic lights out or flashing red. Areas impacted include Inglis, the south end of Barrington, and South Street. That is jamming up traffic pretty good, leaving the south end or trying to exit the downtown core via the south end. Elsewhere, we also have an accident at Wright and Burnside Drive. That is traffic delayed a little on Burnside Drive. And Connaught is quite badly backed up as well at Bears Road, with Connaught bumper to bumper right now all the way back past the lights at Chibucto.

0: Greatest hits for the Maritimes, Red Rider, Human Race, and The Clash. Should I stay or should I go? I'm Nathan. Well, we await on the season to start for our Mooseheads, but Halifax soccer continues as well. It's been a little while since we've had some Wanderers or Tides matches here in the city, but this weekend the Wanderers will take on Calgary. Of course, at the Wanderers grounds. That's Monday, I guess. So it's a Labor Day match. And we got the Tides not till the 19th. So, if you do want to catch some soccer, there's some for you on Holiday Monday, which is sneaking up on us actually quite quickly.
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1: Good afternoon. On the eve of the return to the classroom, word that the student transit pass program will live on. The municipality announcing today it will be funding parts of the program that were cut by the provincial government last spring. That program provides a free annual transit pass to students in the Halifax area in grades 7 through 12. Now, for this school year, HRCE is going to be funding the passes for students attending five schools where public transit is more practical than school buses. And the province, meantime, is continuing its funding for transit passes for youth connected to income assistance. And now HRM has announced it is funding passes for all remaining grade 7 through 12 students, including those who are homeschooled or go to a private school. The city does say new this year, the student transit pass is being delivered through the mobile app HFX Go for Halifax Transit. You can still ask for a physical pass as well. A new French school is set to open later this week in Halifax. The École Mère et Monde on Oxford Street will welcome Acadian and Francophone students from pre-primary to grade 9 starting on Friday. The school year starts tomorrow for most students in Nova Scotia, but staff at the new French school do have an extra day to get ready to open. The new building has capacity for 700 students, along with a child care center, a theater space, and a community center. Halifax police say two people have been charged with stunting this week along the same stretch of Highway 111 in Dartmouth. On Monday morning, HRP says officers ticketed a 30-year-old man after he was clocked going 133 kilometers per hour in an 80 zone on the 111 near Mount Hope Avenue. This morning, a 30-year-old woman was handed a stunting ticket in that same area after being caught going 138 kilometers per hour. HRP says a stunting charge is automatic at more than 50 kilometers per hour above the speed limit. The fine is nearly $2,500. 6 points are added to a driver's record, and the driver is suspended for 7 days. Another day, another interrupter clause. The Nova Scotia Energy Board has announced it is invoking its interrupter to make a change to the price for diesel fuel as of midnight tonight. It's the second straight day we're going to see an unscheduled change to diesel prices. Yesterday's interrupter increased prices by 6.1 cents overnight. The Energy Board says the price of gas won't be affected by tonight's change. The federal government is extending its suspension of the fuel excise tax, aiming to help ease some pressure on fuel prices. Finance Minister François-Philippe Champagne says the tax will remain suspended until January 31st, with half the regular tax rate applied from February 1st to March 31st. The government says the move will give Canadians an estimated $2.9 billion in additional tax relief, on top of the $5.3 billion in total relief expected in 2026-27. The suspension currently saves 10 cents a liter on gasoline and 4 cents on diesel. The full tax rates will be applied once again starting April 1st. The Nova Scotia Liberal Party says affordability needs to be top of mind for government heading into the fall session of legislature next week. Interim Liberal leader Ian Rankin says his party is planning to table a suite of bills in the first week of the sitting aimed at strengthening competition in the grocery sector, supporting the expansion of independent grocery stores, and protecting consumers from predatory pricing practices. The Liberals are also calling on government to remove the provincial portion of HST on all items at the grocery store. Rankin says no. Nova Scotians are continuing to face price pressures in groceries, housing, and more, and says the trade war with the United States threatens to add to those cost challenges. Legislature will resume on Tuesday. Hillroy is apologizing for leaving Newfoundland and Cape Breton off the Canadian map on its glossy notebooks. A spokesperson for parent company ACCO Brands says a printing error caused the inaccurate map. The company has stopped distributing those books while it's correcting the artwork, according to the Canadian press. The faulty exercise books first hit the market last year, the map mishap sparking social media posts from Newfoundlanders and Cape Bretoners expressing their dismay. The same map also appears to miss the Haida Gwaii Islands off the coast of BC. The company says it is aware and is addressing the omission as part of its correction plan. In sports, the Blue Jays look to bounce back tonight against the Guardians after a series opening loss. Elsewhere, Boston is home to Seattle, and the Yankees visit the Angels. Now you're up to date. I'm Mark Hodgins.
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1: Partly cloudy skies tonight with a chance of showers, down to a low of 12 degrees with some fog developing near midnight. For Thursday, mainly cloudy, a chance of showers still in the morning and a high of 20 degrees. Periods of rain get going Thursday night, and that's expected to continue into the weekend. A special weather statement says we could see significant rainfall between Thursday night and Saturday night.
2: Halifax traffic, not a fun afternoon for getting out of the downtown core. Power remains out for a good chunk of the south end. That's following an accident from before 4 o'clock that has traffic lights out or flashing red for much of the south end. Areas impacted include Inglis, the south end of Barrington, and South Street. Elsewhere, we also have an accident on the other side of downtown at the roundabout at Barrington and Valor Way. That luckily doesn't seem to be causing too much of an issue now, but it did contribute to some backup on Barrington that still hasn't cleared up. Elsewhere, we're also seeing some really heavy backup on Connaught this afternoon at Bears Road. Traffic on Connaught's backed up from there all the way past Chibucto and nearly bumper to bumper all the way to Quinpool.
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0: Chicks and Cars, wrapping up the All 80s Feel Good Drive Home. Greatest hits for the Maritimes, that's from 88. Of course, we'll take you back to 84 with the class of 84 and our Labor Day long weekend. On this day, speaking of 80s, the year was 82, where Fleetwood Mac kicked off their Mirage Tour. The opening act, Men at Work. The business as usual debut album is racing up the charts. It was just 2 weeks after the tour ends because of the album success, Men at Work would go on their own headlining tour. Also on this day, 1987, Sonny Bono announced his run for mayor of Palm Springs after running into zoning problems with his restaurant there. He wins and, of course, would later go on to become congressman.
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0: Greatest hits for the Maritimes. It's Blue Rodeo Till I Am Myself Again and Bob Seger. A little old-time rock and roll. It's almost supper time. Do you have a picky eater in your family? I always find it funny when adults are picky eaters. I have a friend, well, you know, if we're out for a burger, no tomato, no onion. I always joke, you want the kids' meal with the chocolate milk too? But turns out it may be written into your DNA. Yeah, they did a study 2 years ago of twins and found that genetics account for most of fussy eating behavior. Environmental factors explain some of it, but it's apparently a genetic thing. Although I will say some of the pickiest eaters I know were only children, grew up as only children, so they got whatever they wanted. I don't know. I mean, science says it's the other way.
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2: Partly cloudy skies tonight with a chance of showers, down to a low of 12 degrees with some fog developing near midnight. For Thursday, mainly cloudy, a chance of showers still in the morning and a high of 20 degrees. Periods of rain get going Thursday night, and that's expected to continue into the weekend. A special weather statement says we could see significant rainfall between Thursday night and Saturday night.
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0: 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It's not a new increase from what we used to pay. But anyway, Pierre Poilievre, leader of the Conservative Party, asked Mark Carney to at least, you know, cancel returning the tax until at least Canada Day next year. Which, as a consumer of the product, I'm kind of in favor of not paying it for a little bit. But anyway, do you oppose or support the increase that's coming our way later this month? Vote at 899thewave.fm.
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1: Partly cloudy skies tonight with a chance of showers, down to a low of 12 degrees with some fog developing near midnight. For Thursday, mainly cloudy, a chance of showers still in the morning and a high of 20 degrees. Periods of rain get going Thursday night, and that's expected to continue into the weekend. A special weather statement says we could see significant rainfall between Thursday night and Saturday night.

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1: 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Get serious about sleep with 30% off almost everything, only at Sleep Country. 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